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5: Here's your daily weather forecast on Total Radio VI. Partly cloudy through the night tonight. Low by dawn will be 82 with an east wind of 10 to 15 miles per hour. Increasing clouds on Saturday. High temperature 90. Wind will be east to 15 to 20 miles per hour. Partly to mostly cloudy Saturday night. Low 82. East northeast wind of 10 to 15 miles per hour. Sunday, time to clouds and sun with the clouds running out. High 88. Wind will be east to 15 to 20 miles per hour. For Monday, a mostly cloudy day. The high temperature 88. The wind will be east-southeast to 10 to 15 miles per hour. And for Tuesday, variably cloudy. There will be a shower in spots. High temperature 88. We'll have an east wind at 15 to 20 miles per hour. I'm meteorologist Jim Rinaldi.
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2: 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Whenever time I'm in your city or I'm in your town, I always tune in to Talk to All Radio. And the king of fire keeping it burning. Oh, do you think you are? Yeah, we're living in a small world.

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0: hot hola. 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
1: 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It's the rap. So Untola. 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

Yo, HBH, DJ Finam, Swagger, the girl then request the charmer. Tola Rager, man solid as a rock, we ain't no play though. Lift the sound, shine on!

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0: If they don't know the worst thing a job interview present for Swallow Radio, they don't know the body. Clear, yes, so what your friends are you smoke with and run joke with?
1: Well, it is a weeping in the morning and a natural thing. It is a weeping in the morning and a natural thing. It is a weapon comes to the microphone within the top of your sound. Believe me.

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Trucio Phillips, the twinkle in our star, we know where you are. Up with God on high, you fulfilled your why. Beat cancer like drums, pa-ra-pa-pum-pum. You accepted the fight, walk by faith, not sight. Your drumbeat lives on when we sing this song, and we will stay strong for Tanny and Tish.

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Oh no!

0: 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I wonder if my boat sailing tomorrow.
1: Since when you have big money to buy boat, what is boat name?
0: The Bomber Charger.
1: Ah, yes, the Bomber Charger has been a favorite in the VI for years. But I've been hearing a lot about the new vessel that they added to the fleet, though.
0: Oh, you mean the I Legend? Yeah, I need to experience that one.
1: You and me both. I got to go to St. Thomas as well, and I hope it's a new boat they're running.
0: I know they go to St. Thomas every day except Wednesday when they go to Anigada. 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

0: 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Salute, King.
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1: Good morning, here's your daily weather outlook from Tola Radio VI. I'm staff forecaster Chuck Brady. Headed towards Friday, we do see a chance of widely scattered thunder showers today. Very warm conditions on the island today. 89 degrees Fahrenheit, 29 degrees Celsius. It's a 25 to 30% chance of rain during the daylight hours, but it clears up tonight. We'll see partly cloudy skies and a low of 83 degrees Fahrenheit, 27 degrees Celsius. A clear day on Saturday as well with a high of 89, 29 degrees Celsius. Then a few chances of showers on Saturday evening. We'll call it about a 20% chance of rain. A low 83 degrees Fahrenheit, 27 degrees Celsius. That's a look at your weather. 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Enjoy your upcoming weekend. I'm staff forecaster Chuck Brady.

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We do this.

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0: everybody have a type. Aye, and Tola Radio is your choice. Ooh, Tola Radio, we choose you. Yo, this your boy Ricardo Drew, and right now you're locked, you're live, you're plugged in, you're listening to Tola Radio. Make sure you keep it locked. Alright?
1: Yeah.
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1: This song's for my generation, man. More or less 85-95% are we. This is our story. I know y'all can relate. Check this. Grew up in the church all my life, knowing what was wrong from right. Know all the scriptures to a T, the 24 Sam and the famous John 3:16. 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Got a little older in age. 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

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And Tola Radio is your choice. Ooh, Tola Radio, we choose you. Yo, this is your boy Ricardo Drew, and right now you're locked, you're live, you're plugged in, you're listening to Tola Radio. 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All right.

0: good, that finally when we talk about dogs, we're not talking about men like you.
1: Ah, very funny. A man like me has never been a dog.
0: If you say so. These dogs are tasty, deeply filling, and oh so...
1: I mean, so...
0: Don't even go there. Your kind of dogs have never had this much flavor and experiences. One day I'm here enjoying the Tola dog made within a real Johnny Cake. And the next moment, I'm with the Hawaiian dog smothered in bacon and pineapples.
1: Mm, sounds enticing.
0: Deliciously so. And unlike you, who is all bark and no bite, these satisfy with every bite.
1: Sounds like I'm in a doghouse tonight.
0: You are. And while you're there, I'll be sipping on the famous Road Dog lemonade, snacking on wings, and loving the tacos they also sell. Don't wait up for me. I'll be at the Kwatiski building by the roundabout where I bite, smile, and repeat Tuesday to Thursday, 7 to 7, and on Friday and Saturday, 7 to 10, with happy hour fun, 5 to 7 on Fridays. 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Or they can be dogs on any given day, because now we have Road Dogs. So at least we won't be hungry.
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Yeah. 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

0: open the fourth seal, I heard a voice of the fourth beast say, "Come." I went and saw a pale horse. The name of he that sat on it was Death, and hell followed it. Power was given unto them over the fourth part of the earth, to kill with swords, and with hunger, and with the beasts of the earth.
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0: I got to go St. Thomas to check on some things. I wonder if my boat sailing tomorrow.
1: Since when you have big money to buy boat, what is boat name?
0: The Bomber Charger.
1: Ah, yes, the Bomber Charger has been a favorite in the VI for years. But I've been hearing a lot about the new vessel that they added to the fleet, though.
0: Oh, you mean the I Legend? Yeah, I need to experience that one.
1: You and me both. I got to go to St. Thomas as well, and I hope it's a new boat they're running.
0: I know they go to St. Thomas every day except Wednesday when they go to Anigada. Let's check the schedule online and book our tickets now. 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
1: 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It's so hot, and it hasn't rained in months.
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0: Herb is a plant. I mean, herbs are good for everything. Why these people who want to do so much good for everyone, who call themselves governments and this and that, why them say you must not use the herb? You see, we just see them just say, no, you mustn't use it because it make you rebel. Against what?
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Here's your daily weather forecast on Total Radio VI. It's going to be a partly to mostly cloudy day today with temperatures near 90, each northeast wind 15 to 20 miles per hour. Partly cloudy skies tonight, low near 80 with an east northeast wind 10 to 15 miles per hour. For Sunday, time for clouds and sunshine, there is a

slight chance for a shower, high near 90, wind to be east at 15 to 20 miles per hour. Partly cloudy skies, Sunday night, low by dawn 80, wind east at 5 to 10 miles per hour. Monday, cloudy to partly sunny with nothing more than a stray shower, high temperature 88, the wind east-southeast, 10 to 15 miles per hour. Tuesday, mostly cloudy skies, high 88, east wind 15 to 20 miles per hour. I'm meteorologist Jim Renaud.

0: good that finally when we talk about dogs, we're not talking about men like you.
1: Ah, very funny. A man like me has never been a dog.
0: If you say so. These dogs are tasty, deeply filling, and oh so...
1: I mean, so...
0: Don't even go there. Your kind of dogs have never had this much flavor and experiences. One day I'm here enjoying the Tola dog made within a real Johnny Cake. And the next moment, I'm with the Hawaiian dog smothered in bacon and pineapples.
1: Mm, sounds enticing.
0: Deliciously so. And unlike you, who is all bark and no bite, these satisfy with every bite.
1: Sounds like I'm in a doghouse tonight.
0: You are. And while you're there, I'll be sipping on the famous Road Dog lemonade, snacking on wings, and loving the tacos they also sell. Don't wait up for me. I'll be at the Kwatiski building by the roundabout where I bite, smile, and repeat Tuesday to Thursday, 7 to 7, and on Friday and Saturday, 7 to 10, with happy hour fun, 5 to 7 on Fridays. 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Or they can be dogs on any given day, because now we have Road Dogs. So at least we won't be hungry.
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4: 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Ooh, Tola Radio, we choose you. Yo, this is your boy Ricardo Drew, and right now you're locked, you're live, you're plugged in, you're listening to Tola Radio. 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All right.

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0: Hey, I got to go St. Thomas to check on some things. I wonder if my boat's sailing tomorrow.
1: Since when you have big money to buy a boat, what is boat name?
0: The Bomber Charger.
1: Ah, yes, the Bomber Charger has been a favorite in the VI for years. But I've been hearing a lot about the new vessel that they added to the fleet, though.
0: Oh, you mean the I Legend? Yeah, I need to experience that one.
1: You and me both. I got to go to St. Thomas as well, and I hope it's a new boat they're running.
0: I know they go to St. Thomas every day except Wednesday when they go to Anigada. Let's check the schedule online and book our tickets now. 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
0: Steamed fish fungi and callaloo, it's time to make it do what it do. It's always a good day to have a good day here in the British Virgin Islands. 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

Hey, had some great service over here at Tire Kingdom with Mike. 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
1: Boy, last year I get cold, but I can't wait for this one, my boy.
2: Boy, you better not get cold this year,
1: man. Man, I marshaled last time, man.

0: is it?
1: Awesome is bad.
0: That's what the man said. You heard what the man said? He said that.
2: Who let the dogs out?
3: Isn't it good that finally when we talk about dogs, we're not talking about men like you?
4: Very funny. A man like me has never been a dog.
3: If you say so. These dogs are tasty, deeply filling, and oh so...
4: I mean, so...
3: Don't even go there. Your kind of dogs have never had this much flavor and experiences. One day I'm here enjoying the Tola dog made within a real Johnny Cake. And the next moment, I'm with the Hawaiian dog smothered in bacon and pineapples.
4: Ooh, sounds enticing.
3: Deliciously so. 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
4: Sounds like I'm in a doghouse tonight.
3: You are. 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

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We are live at the Market Square, guys. We're live right now. Good morning to all the listeners on the FM band. Come on down to the heart of Road Town, chaos number one. Something magical is happening. There's a movement, a grassroots movement to save the country, to restore the country, and to say righteousness over evil. And we need you to be a part of this movement for all of you. Countrywide, who is all 13, where them is, who them is, why them hiding. Come on down to the Market Square and check us out. We got soup, we got live music, and we got everything else to keep you in tune. We're going to be speaking with the organizers in a bit. We're going to be giving you the menu and doing all the good stuff. So we want to encourage everyone to check us out and come on down. It's Tola Radio. It's your boy HBH alongside the man DJ Turbo. I want to say good morning to everyone in Radio Land, VG Massive, Joss Spendike, and Igada. I see brother Tom over there. So it's a family affair right here. Booth number one at the Market Square, ladies and gentlemen. It's all about all 13, and it's your turn right about now. Come get some good food. Come tell we your situation. We really want to hear what's going on with you. We don't want to promise you no false thing for your vote, them to go enrich we self. We done with them kind of thing. Daddy Turbo, give us some righteous music, please, and

Come and get your soup. Police can't stop you today. Today's ours. You want to give me trouble? Yeah. Yeah, take a lock up, eh? Oh, I know him. Study with me.

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Everything is up to the par. 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

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Don't forget to pull up for your soup. Get your soup on. It named Soup Saturdays, all right? Soup Saturdays. Yeah, man, big up everybody who are come and support them for the cause. Nice and easy. Big up the west side, you know the best side. You know we go. Russ, big up yourself.

Bunks are teaching Spanish down, so if you want to learn, same way. What kind of soup it is, Daddy Bunks? Sancocho, put that pronunciation. Hey. I'm loving the vibe, man. Keep coming, ladies and gentlemen. It's for a good cause. No fraud over here. Right now, we're standing for the truth. We're standing alone. Let's do it. Remember, if you want to order soup, if you're in here, call me 541-3606. Well, life, boot number one in the heart of Road Town is your boy HB Long Daddy Turbo alongside the whole of the All 13 Rhythm. Yeah, man, right now we stand for righteousness, we stand for goodness, ladies and gentlemen. How long can the schools them look this way? How long can the budget pass and then the people be ignored? Come on, let's do the right thing. Ready? Oh.

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The crowd is building up. Remember, if you want to be a part of this movement, if you agree that we could be a better and a stronger Virgin Islands, it's going to start with a bowl of soup. Trust me. The soup going to give you the courage you need to speak out against the poppy showness. Ja?

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We are no different. They say slavery done, it never done. Look outside. This is a movement for righteousness, a movement for consciousness. If you believe in a better Virgin Islands, please come and identify yourself. You can register to vote one time too. Please don't skip that opportunity. Yeah, man, the prophet couldn't say it no better. If you stand for the truth, you're always going to stand alone. Right now, we are living in a very crazy world. The prophet them don't talk these things from long enough, but remember, the words must come to pass. Are you ready for the revolution? It's going to take our entire nation to turn this thing around. No more scheming the treasury, no more robbing it out. Time to put it to work. Make the budget go to white for.

That's right, guys. We ain't watching color. 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Right now, we watching purpose. If you want a better Virgin Islands, we share the same race. We share the same religion. You understand? Brother Buju said it's best. It's not an easy road. We're going to have a keep our head up. It's going to be a war. But the strong will survive. The righteous shall make it. Let's go.

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It's time for us to do something. That's why we say it's our turn. It's your turn. Why you going to say? Don't take that glam and that glitter and that better road. Remember, the path to destruction is wide and broad and wide. The path to righteousness is very narrow. Why you say turbo? Hey, big up all the youth them, man. Remember, this is our thing, you know. We say all 13 must go, you know. After them papi show the youth them, you know. Lava, lava, we there, we live. Yes, man, bonfire on the system. We have some good soup for your soldiers. Soup to make you not pop down and drop down. We ready?

0: YouTube or TikTok. 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
0: It's all about this soup, baby. It's all about a righteous cause. We're raising funds to take back the country from the mercenaries. Them that don't want to help the youth, them that ain't want to do no better with themselves, them what believe the treasury belong to them. Yes, those people there.
1: Help me sustain.
0: All right, man. Songs of the One Buju Bantan. Remember, there's a time and place for everything. Ladies and gentlemen, this is our time. This is our place. What are we going to do? Who's going to fight again? Are you ready to take your future?
2: Yeah.
0: Are you ready to take your country? Let's talk.

0: We fighting for righteousness right about now. If you're locked and loaded, turn your radio loud, no. We live from the Market Square, man. It's HB the Don alongside Daddy Turbo. And we got a hold of the all 13. If I were wondering who them is, come see them fast before they go hide again.
1: Whatever our fitness seems.

0: Shout in the whole of Jasmine Deck right now. St. Thomas, good morning. Good afternoon, actually.
1: Just open up your eyes and look within.
0: Hey, St. John, we got a big movement going on over here, you know.
1: Forever.
0: Get yourself involved, man. Big up all my St. John's right now.
1: Only you could.
0: Me Crucian Massive, good grand raising. Good afternoon, man. Righteousness.

Yeah, man, like the prophets say, ladies and gentlemen, there is a time and a place for everything. When is the time to stand up for what is right? When will be the time to take your country back from the people that mean no good? How long can we continue to walk on false promises, false narratives? How long we could pray to speak out because of a job or a paycheck? When are we genuinely going to get serious about our future and our freedom? I want to remind you about how serious the times are, because if you think it's not a joke, these are some serious, serious times. Let's go.

are live on 100.5, baby. Check us out over there. Oh man, these are some serious times. If you get your current bill and your water bill, you understand what me talk about.

0: Yes, ladies and gentlemen, please once again remember we are live. It's all about the Your Town Soup Sale. Coming to you from the Market Square right here in the heart of Rowtown. Come on down, get some good soup, meet the candidates, get a bit about their ideas, and of course, first and foremost, we want to hear your thoughts. Mr. Dorian, come, we got some soup for you to make you stand up strong and don't drop down in the wall, Mr. Dorian. Come forward.
1: All I can see around us is the violence and
0: crime. I see the director, the tourist board director, come, we have some idle soup for your director. Oh, but say we loud and clean on FM. Big up everybody under the song of the voice. All right. These definitely are some serious time. Egyptian could not say it no better. But guess what? We are not afraid, right? Because we say God over devil. Good over evil. Touching Zone 6, Empire 8. 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
1: 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You can come out. Let's hear your complaints. 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How are you? Say all 13 hours hiding. 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Where are you? Is.

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Is this the country you're looking for? Is your life better off now than before? Does our country reflect a $400 million and something dollar budget? Serious questions to ask yourself. Remember, we come in love, but at the same time, we have to live in this society. We want this society to work for everyone. Where is the elderly home? Where is the affordable housing? Where are all of these things? We know where your raise is. We know where the greedy bill is. We know all of them things there is, but where's the thing then for poor people? That is the question. Come on out if you feel disgusted like me, and let us worship God together. Ready?

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Where is the price control? When last you went to the supermarket? What about the rent or renty protection? How many landlord abuse?

0: 2 p.m., man. If you want to be a part of this, come on down. You can register to vote.
1: My life seems so surreal.
0: Once again, this thing ain't got nothing to do with party face or color. Me see all kind of soldier representing. There's definitely a cry for new voices and new faces, man. And let's be a part of this movement.
1: Could have helped me to stand my ground, though I never lived like you wanted.
0: Let's be a part of this movement.

How long can the cost of living rise without no kind of help? How long will there be no affordable housing for the poor and those that can't do better? If any of these issues, how long can the cost of living rise without no kind of help? How long will there be no affordable housing for the poor and those that can't do better? If any of

0: remember Satan is a wicked man, you know. Satan see God with the things them and wanted it.
1: John, in high places, above the lamb that was slain.
0: Big up DJ Turbo.
1: In all these years, I hear them say, they're building a nation.
0: Big up a TikTok massive one time.

Yeah, man, that's the songs of Peter McIntosh, the prophet himself. We're recruiting soldiers for your army. The times are serious. We can't afford to play with it right about now. Hey, I want to say a special good afternoon to Cali, man. Cali, listen all the way out in Cali. Cali said if she could have buy a soup, she would have buy a soup, but you know, she can't buy the soup from so far away. Cali, big up yourself, man. Big up everybody online.

Songs of the one, Jimmy Cliff, baby, the harder they come. It's all about this Your Turn Soup movement. Come, Honorable Kai, come buy some soup, Honorable Kai. Don't get away, Honorable Kai. They never seem to hear me cry. So hey, big up Mr. Rhymer, man. Honorable Rhymer in the house. I tell you, the thing ain't got nothing to do with your party affiliation. If you want

Yes, guys, that is so true. The harder they come, the harder they fall. I want to say a special good afternoon once again to all the people locked on 100.5 FM, or whether you're under the song of the voice right here in Rowtown. We are reporting live from the Market Square Kiosk number one, and it's all about your turn soup sale, ladies and gentlemen. That's right. The All 13 movement is here, raising funds for your good cause to fight for your causes. And we need your support, man. We can't do it alone, like Peter Tosh say. We are recruiting soldiers for Jah Army. If you love righteousness, come over. If you want a better Virgin Islands, come over. If you truly believe in what we are doing, come on down, meet the team. Let's hear your ideas and let's see how we can fix this thing together. Jackie, ask a big question. Who is going to fight again? Let's see.

Sounds of the One Jack Yo, man. Serious question. Who is going to fight again when the revolution is at hand, my friends? Freedom will not come easy. We're going to have to fight for it. We're going to have to stand up for it. We're going to have to take some blows for it. And it's going to take some courage. We can no longer sit in the darkness trying to protect our jobs, trying to protect our livelihood, and expecting someone to jump out the sky and save us. We have to become the change we want to see. A big up, pal, man, pal in the house. This one is championed by Cross.

That's right, baby. We are champions, Virgin Islanders are fighters. We've always controlled our own destiny. Ladies and gentlemen, we can do better. $400 and something million later every year, we can do better. When last have you been on a plane? Have you been to the overseas territories to understand how far behind we are fall? Have you taken a trip down to St. Lucia? When last you visit St. Kitts? Have you seen Antigua? Then you have to ask yourself, what are you doing? But guess what? When they come, we're going to mash them down with love. That's where the foundation starts. Come and let's rebuild the Virgin Islands. Let's take the neck. Let's take the hands of the devil off the neck of the country. Let's walk together.

That's right, ladies and gentlemen. Once again, I want to remind you, we are live at the Market Square in Rowtown. Whether you're in VG, in the traffic, on the east, in the Beef Island area, wherever you are, man, come on down. We are here until 2.

Hey, big up a VG Massive. They just check in. They say we loud and clean in VG. They say they feel like they could taste the soup up VG. We're gonna pressure them when they come. We're gonna mash them down with love, baby. No. There's an artist, he goes by the name of Peter McIntosh, the legendary Peter McIntosh. Now, what make these music so special? They were written so long ago, but they have so much value for where we are right here today. This one is called The Poor Man of Feel It, and it's by Peter McIntosh. Check this one out. Only the poor man of feel it. I'm touching the souls and hearts of many. We need a change. We're ready to be the change you want to see.

Guys, don't forget we got a whole lot of soup left. We're going fast, but we still have a whole lot of soup. We got a whole lot of drinks, man. Come on down. If you ain't registered to vote, get yourself registered. If you want to be a part of

eat and drink of certain things, you know, is one of them. Whoa, whoa, whoa, whoa. Gotta find a solution to this pollution. Touching the VG Massive one time. Poor man of me, yeah. Parakita be long look. Empire 8, Fatax be what you say. All down sick house be them a feel the pressure. The poor man. It's 100.5 in your neighborhood alongside all 13, baby. Only him feels, yeah. It's a movement for righteousness.

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0: Gotta find a solution to this pollution.
1: Promises won't help. 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
0: I'm telling you, it's a serious matter.
1: For a solution
0: to this pollution.
1: Only the poor man I feel.
0: Look at the state of the road. I know one time Daddy Turbo, you used to build road with corner. You ain't seen how them they used to build. You ever do geometry in school, teacher Brenda? I know you are a music teacher, but remember in geometry, a curve is different from an angle. True or false? You notice them stop build road with curve now, Bouncer? Them building corner with angle instead of curve? We have to find a solution to this pollution. I was bright in school, and don't let the locks them fool you. Something is not right. You see my teacher vouch for me? With all the road, then the construction is so poor, ladies and gentlemen. You don't even have corner no more. Them building angle for corner. That's the kind of shameless behavior. Ready? Them ask me why we keep fighting, why we keep making noise. Because there's something inside us so strong and we're confident we're going to make it. Trust me.

0: That's right, baby. There's something inside so strong. We taking over the market square right now, man, with good soup, good vibes, and good energy.
1: It's not a lie. No.

Yes, definitely. There's something inside so strong. Brothers and sisters, ladies and gentlemen, I want to invite you to be a part of something powerful, something righteous, something ordained by the Most High God, man. Yes, how long shall the Virgin Islands suffer? How long can we take the false promises? How long will we say what we once were and then just begin to

0: We say righteousness and good over evil. This one is Morgan Heritage. They say ends now meet, man. If your paycheck can't handle your cost of living, the ends can't meet. If the road destroying your vehicle faster than you could fix it, your ends can't meet. Let's see.
1: Employees and salaries, but that's not necessarily the case when it comes to corporate CEOs.
2: 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There were 1.83 million foreclosures in 2012.

0: change is definitely what we need, ladies and gentlemen. We got to keep it righteous. I don't want nobody get Stockholm syndrome when the election come around.
1: All the hardworking people, Jamaica.
0: No Stockholm syndrome when election come, please and thanks.
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0: Songs of Romain Virgo, who feels it knows it.

Touching all the massive on the outside right now. If you got it locked to 100.5 FM, man, don't forget I'm reporting live from the heart of Road Town. It's your boy HBH alongside the man DJ Turbo. And we here with the All 13 crew. It's all about the It's Your Turn soup sale. Come on down, get some great food. Come and see some of the candidates for all. You're wondering who them is, why them keep hiding them for real? Yeah, man, they for real and they have soup. Come check us out.

0: Yeah, man. Hey, the Anigada people say I'm bigging up VG people too much. Listen, no, big up the whole of the 9th District one time, you know, we say one Virgin Islands. I'm good to know we got people out in Anigada listening to the powers. Big up your wow, big up Bunchy. Big up Anigada Reef, big up everybody over there, so, man. We had a leader, you know, his name was Hamilton Laverty Stout, and the king said, where there is no vision, the people perish. Well, he quoted the Bible that said that. And, you know, Queen Ifrika said it like this: it's time like these, Daddy Turbo, that we are missing our heroes. It's time like these, we need their strength. You understand? Songs of Queen Ifrika right here on 100.5 FM. Once again, good afternoon to the massive. We are live.
1: One civilization is not complete without its art, the highest form of expression of human intelligence. You have become complacent, sitting down and allowing the other nations to run away with everything. You have become a bunch of consumers. You are creators. Rise up, mighty people, accomplish what you will. Without confidence, you're twice defeated.

top, pull it up. I tell you, it's time like this, we are missing our heroes. Hey, Miss La Vida Qatar is in the building. Farmer Festival honoree. Time like this, we are missing our heroes. It's 100.5. We live.

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One original, one done. Yeah, man, songs of Queen, I freak out. Time like these, we are missing our heroes. Where is the lavity? Where are the great men that put the Virgin Islands on their back? All we have now is a set of voucher. Them can't add nothing new to the table. Eating it out, drinking it out, leaking it out, putting hand in cookie jar. Every place they got crumbs to hide the rat, them done find it. Big up yourself, Mr. Mono. Ah, yeah, yeah. This one named Buried Alive by Buju Bantan. From your say God over evil, God over devil, good afternoon.

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The war may be hard, the war may be long, but the righteous shall prevail. David said, I was young and I'm old, and I've never seen the righteous forsaken. What do you know about that? Remember, the little poor man had his far greater than the riches of many wicked.

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It's your boy, H to the B to the H again. And we have soup. We have soup. Hey, what are you saying? Touching all the righteous people right now. Yeah. Them want to give a little more than them to take.

0: Yes, definitely there is a place for people like you. Ladies and gentlemen, once again, from your say good over evil, God over devil, and righteousness over hate, we definitely are singing your song. Right now it's about the Your Turn Soup Sale. Ladies and gentlemen, it's your boy H to the B to the H again. I'm here alongside the All 13 movement, and they're raising funds as they progress along with their election aspirations. Of course, we are glad to see fresh faces, fresh visions, and we can't wait to hear all the fresh voices. If you're somewhere in the Virgin Islands right now, listen to 100.5 FM. Definitely come on down and support us. If you're across the world listening on TuneIn or any of the major apps across the internet, please send us a donation, contribute to our campaign. We really want to change the Virgin Islands, and we really want to make that impactful change. Come on down, buy a bowl of soup, reason with the candidates, let us know your concerns. Remember, we are fighting for you. We are with you. It's our, you was say all 13 must go. We only try and create the option that them could go through. You understand?
1: Before me, we sing nothing.

Sounds of the legendary Barry Salmon alongside Popcorn, ladies and gentlemen. A thing called God is holy, God is love. Yeah, man, let us do the thing together. Let's walk hand in hand. If you're tired of the broken promises, people with words that don't match their actions. People who had enough time to do what they said they were going to do and never do it. If you're sick of the dysfunctional behavior, I think I've got some. If you're tired of no water in tongue, like the brother say. If you're tired of the bills, then we won't give you a stroke when you see them. Please and thanks, let's do the right thing. Speaking of Virgin Islands talent and power, here's another great song by another great Virgin Islander. No help, no exposure, nothing to put them in place, not even a copyright office down in Rotong that you could protect your music from getting stole from the devil. Songs of Iritical, I'm wishing you the best. Oh. It's only Tola Radio, baby. Yaga, yaga, yaga, yaga, yaga. Reporting live from Rotong, chaos number one in the market square.

0: I hear the foul star crowd going pull up that one day. The foul like that one day.
1: Oh!
0: Touching bass one. Oh, yes, Rastafari. Tell them Ras Rubio. Yes, man, call upon the Father for true.
2: But your love remains the same. Whoa, whoa, whoa.
0: You ever ask yourself why when the man denied the Christ three times a cow had a fowl had crow? You realize, Pastor, Dr. Stout, you realize it wasn't a sheep. Why a sheep didn't bat three times? Why a cow didn't say moo three times? Okay, remember we're dealing with David lineage, we're dealing with Ethiopia, we're dealing with Amharic, the ancient language, the first language. Listen, when the fowl cock crow again, you're going to hear the fowl say Rastafari. Listen to him properly. There's a reason the fowl had crow and a dog didn't bark. And I wouldn't con you, Dr. Stout. I know what I'm telling you.

0: All right, so I have some very passionate listeners in California. Hold on, they're heretical. They're wanting to know, where do we donate officially if we're not in the Virgin Islands but want to donate to this powerful and righteous cause? Some of the listeners across the world are wanting to know, how can they make a donation? So I'm going to be providing that information shortly to anyone who's willing to help a worthy cause. Remember, we ain't committing fraud over here.
1: Yeah.

0: Now, guys, I want to remind you, we're only here until 2 o'clock. That means the clock is ticking.
1: Ups and downs.
0: Uh-huh. Man, come back. He said, buy that soup. So good. Pepper, testify. How good is that soup, boy?
1: But that don't grow me.
0: 30 minutes left on the clock, guys. Come on down.

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So definitely we appreciate you guys.

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Come check the soup. 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We ain't trying to steal our teeth. 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Miss Thomas, you could do go with some soup.

Songs of the one I rate it call. 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Who's gonna lead these Virgin Islands through the next few challenging years? I trust that God knows best. Remember, we can't conquer and Satan to provide no option for the righteous sinner. We must provide option for ourselves. Those major parties do not represent the poor. They do not represent the masses of the people. If it was so, we would have done had a decent government. Well, how my song? How my song? Anyway, come run the devil out of Rotong right now. To all the evil that mean us harm, please go back where you come from. We say love, we say righteousness, we say God over devil. Hey, Taxos in the house, man. We cooling out. True.

0: Are you here, tune?
1: I tell you, up your hand, the science man come.
0: They can't squeeze the lion paw.
1: Can't touch the lion.
0: Aha, my friend, them come back for soup. Them girl come back for... They were tempted the first time, you know. Them discuss it on the car and they came back.
1: And the more,
0: them girl had a big debate if to buy the soup, you know. I glad that we win.

0: such a liar. Yeah, man, we tell the old behind the science, man, Cam. You can't stop nothing righteous. You can't stop nothing ordained by God. Ladies and gentlemen, the soups are running low. The soup them is running low. Big up Dr. Stout. Big up Teacher Brenda. Big up the Bouncer. Big up all the candidates around, Miss Bryn, everybody. Ladies and gentlemen, today is a good cause for a righteous cause and all about a glorious cause. If you are ready for a change in your country and you want to be a part of it, join us by booth number one right here. So come on down, get registered to vote. Let's get your ideas. If you're interested in running for office, we're looking candidate. Come on and be one of them. Same way, Turbo say right now he considering signing up.
1: One more day in the struggle.
0: Trust me, man, we're going to feel this one right now. Ah, you get your water bill and your current bill yet for the, for this month. Jeez, bread look pressure.
1: Oh, said I had a close one yesterday.
0: My tower bill alone is $427. Mind you, me ain't got no light, no stove, no fridge, no AC. Nothing in my tower, in a turbo. $427. And guess what? That's after them give me $100 discount on my bill. Look at God, Turbo. Lord have mercy, that's pressure. Right now, I plan to sell the house. Because I can't afford to keep no current in it. It's cheaper I sell the house.
1: Pick it up on the jungle. You don't know. Bounce a little sugar no pan. Be not sleep with trouble no man.

0: Yes, guys, Sound of the One, Buju Bantan. Don't forget, we are here for 20 more minutes, man. Come get that last bit of the soup. You know, down in the bottom of the pot, they got all the good thing, them what didn't get in. Come on down, get yourself that last taste of the soup right about now. Uh-huh, you hear the foul again. Dr. Stout, you hear the foul where he is. What the foul just said? In plain English when he crow. Listen again, one more time when he crow again. Okay, go on again. I'm teaching you the ancient knowledge to go along with the modern knowledge, Doc.
1: One more day in the struggle, I forget up on the jungle.
0: I want you to listen to Rooster when he makes some noise. Tell me what he really saying.
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0: 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Your hair lyrics. The rich is wise in his own conceit, DJ Turbo. But the poor with understanding search them out. Mourn, man, mourn. The rich riches increase. I tell you, be not grieved, Daddy Turbo. 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Let bygones be bygones. How I come? Pull it up from top.
1: One more day in the struggle. Get up and go jungle. 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

0: Things must get better. This can't be what our ancestors and our grandparents sweat and toil for. This can't be what them sacrifice and save the Virgin Islands for. That an average person can buy a piece of land to build a decent house for themselves in their own country. One day, things have to get better. This cannot be it, ladies and gentlemen. This is not good. I can give you another buju quick and fast. Let's go! Lord, give we strength, cause there's a lot of pressure out here.
1: And it's last time.
0: You have children, you had to buy a laptop to send them school. You want to hear about pressure?

We need that strength right now. All right. Guys, once again, we got about 15 minutes left in the broadcast. We are here at Kiosk Number 1 with the All 13 Movement, and we are selling soup as we raise funds for our political aspirations. Please and thanks if you want to support righteousness. If you want to be part of a good cause, if you're tired of the state of chaos in the country, tired of the broken promises, if you can't afford to live in the Virgin Islands you love, please come on over and let's work on the problems together. I'm going to give you another one from Luciano. This one is called Lord Give I Strength from The Messenger. Touching Spanner one time, VG come alive. I pray, oh Lord, to face a- hey Zappo, this is your tune.

0: Songs and a messenger, Luciano. Hey, big up the Royal Virgin Islands Police Force. Big up everybody under the song of the voice, man. It's all about righteousness right here on a Saturday. Chaos number one is the Your Turn Soup Sale.
1: And so I promise to serve thee with all my heart.
0: Before I go, I'm going to do a little something for the soca lovers in the building.
1: Lord, give me strength to face another day.
0: I wonder if we could look for Pamela in here.

Songs of Luciano, the Messenger. All right, now, we're going down to the island of Barbados. I had this next section named Party Hardy.

Aha, me si ta, m'kaqa vibe, no. Guys, remember, time is limited. The soup still here and the soup still tastes good. Trust me.

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We want to thank everybody that supports so far. Thanking everybody that making those donations online. And we want to thank you in advance for the donation while you ain't get to make, but you plan to make, you see me?

hot teacher Brenda catch a vibe now. This is trouble. So them girl ain't no rasta but a soca. We have them under control with a soca. Uh-huh. I misread my crowd.

You see me pan a Tom like a music, you know. Every day. Never see Tom in a fit and behave himself yet, you know, never. All on the badger, I see Tom party.

Kitty in the house. You know, it's Tola Radio and we outside. If you've been partying with us for the last 3 hours, we appreciate you. I get in a request for a kiss.

Yeah, man, all in all, it was a very lovely day. We want to definitely thank everybody that came out and supported. Everybody who dropped by, played Domino Joke, laugh with we, who send them support, who send texts. We definitely want to thank you guys all. I got some Kiss by request, baby. We not gone yet. Problems.

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1: 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With that pot on the fire, yeah.
2: It's your Coco Tiella.
0: Yes, guys, this one named the last slap. We got a little soup left, fam. There's a line here. We're going to serve who here. And if you want some, come fast, no?
1: Hey, I'm missing it. 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Eat me up. Only you alone.
0: Remember, this one was sponsored by All 13, and it's the Your 13.

0: Yeah, man, songs of the man Kes. 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
1: Visit Trinidad, my sweet Thailand.

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Election have consequences. Be mindful of them what tell you things they don't mean. Be mindful of them what wasn't doing nothing all the time, but then come tell you them what come lead you. Hand up in the air. Yeah, man, look for good and decent people who not controlled by the devil and his toys.

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We're going to go a little more for the people. What are we going to do? 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Come get that soup, baby. We still here in town. 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

0: Hey, the biggest in the house. 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
0: Last summer, we got some soup. I don't know if we got idol soup, but we have soup.
1: Today we making we need.
0: You hear me on the radio? All right, soldier in the house.
1: What the people say, once the music hit
0: you know 105 is the heart and the songs of the Virgin Islands, baby. A man say, hear me on the radio, he reach for soup. From Naniki, he come for soup. He hear me on Tola Radio and he come for soup. Hell, big up a man then from the Mountain Bellevue one time. Pull up a tune one time. Ja! Amen. Is Mass right about now? Big up the people who come from far just to support.
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0: That's a Rasta, man. You know, we better got some Rasta soup.

0: 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That we ain't look good.
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0: Guys, come on down.
1: Soak up ours.
0: Spanner, bring the whole of VG quick.
1: Share with others. All my brothers.
0: I have Big B rich for his soup. 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

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We raising funds with soup. 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

Now the Rasta man say if we ain't got no idol next time, we ain't getting away, you know, it's unacceptable, you know. 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

0: Tom, what him is locks?
1: Play around.
0: Tom training, he crung, you know, be careful, you know. You have to take that Nazarene vow, Tom. Don't let your friends them confuse you. No, Turbo, you know, example. Long as Zion is your goal, wrong person. Don't follow Turbo. Turbo and Satan, a friend. No, Turbo and Satan, a friend.

Hey, Doc, what you say? Yeah, man, guys, if you missed the opportunity to come out and meet the team today, don't forget we're going to be having many more fundraisers along the journey on our road to election 2027. Once again, we're looking people to register, we're looking candidates, and we are also looking supporters and well-wishers. We have many positions to fill. If you want a truthful Virgin Islands, a government that look like you, talk like you, walk like you, and actually have a genuine concerns about the things that matter to you, come and give us a try. Remember, a lot of people, they promise you this, they tell you all kind of good song. You have a politician, he answer your phone for 3 years, but guess when he answer it? Yesterday. Guess why? Car election around the corner. We done with them behavior, Turbo. Them thing have to stop. You mean tell me you ain't answer me for 3 years, 3 months from election out of blue. My phone now out of blue, you could answer, hi, Mr. Barnett, how are you? What can I do? You could leave office, so that the best you could do for we right now. Leave office. Ja Rastafari. Ready.

Now, Tobo, I feel like call name, you know, but I've been a good Rastafarian. 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

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Alright. 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

0: people still coming. 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
1: Give me some time now. Oh, nah. You want me to stop down the...
0: Fatigue.
1: But something feeling good.
0: Is me make the error, not you. Fatigue. All girl in white shirt got buy a bowl of soup. Brand new location. All girl in white shirt have to buy a bowl of soup. Is a new law passed by the government, girlfriend. If you have on white shirt, you have to buy a bowl of soup. Hey, check it in the Gazette. It just passed. Uh-huh, big be throwing the bone now. That means the soup really good. You know when you start assault the bone, you had a good soup. So, but that bone in trouble, you know, big. They loose on that bone, you know. Trouble for that bone, dog.
1: You take away all the stage fright. You say, oh, la, na. Oh, la, la, oh, la, na.
0: Yes, I. No. For all the worthless man like my brethren, Daddy Turbo. Turbo, play a song for you. How you say I ain't play nothing for you?

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Nearly everything sold out. We're raising funds for righteousness. Please come and support. Yeah.

don't forget we got local drinks on sale also, baby. Nice hot dinner roll to go with your soup and them thing there. Hey, big up the man Clyde and the whole of the Easy Shipping, massive. For having a vision so powerful, for lending your resources to something so meaningful. It's alright, alright, alright. Captain Ali.

All right. That's correct. If you come late, everything done sell. Ladies and gentlemen, once again, we want to thank everyone for their support from morning. People been coming. They ain't stopped come yet. Everybody eat them belly full. We had a good time. We played them. You know, we laugh. We crack joke. Teacher Brenda dance for we definitely had a great time. We want to thank everyone out in Radio Land for listening and supporting. Please continue to follow the movement. Pay attention to the All 13 Facebook page. See where they're going to be next. You know, these guys are going to be all over getting into your communities, raising funds, and out and about, meeting with the people, meeting with the country, meeting with you, the valuable voters. I'm going to leave you with this one.

No, Raspa, y'all, I thought you come by soup. Baby, we have a soup sale for a righteous cause. Eat a little idle man, strength up your back so when you go kill people later, them drop down properly. I give it away if you want. 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Grrr. 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Let me pull this one up. Ready again. Yeah, man, I girl support a righteous cause. This is the change what we're looking for.

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Yes, we have soup for everybody. Yeah, you come, don't worry.

0: Yeah, man. Songs of Skinny Fabulous alongside Nyla Blackmon.
1: My brother.
0: All right. So, ladies and gentlemen, you know we go all good things, all blessed things, all upful things. Thank you so much, Raspaiola. We appreciate you guys. Aww. The hottest and the baddest. We untouchable.

All right, ladies and gentlemen, just about now, that brings us to the end of the program. We want to thank everyone for coming out and supporting. It was definitely a success. Once again, thanks to everyone that took part. Big up to all 13 for the organization of this event. We definitely are grateful to be a part of it. And like I said, keep it locked and loaded to their Facebook page for all updates politically. Figure out where they're going to be next. Join the team. Follow the team. Be a part of the team. Ladies and gentlemen, we want to thank everyone again for your support. And most blessings. May God guide you on the way. And keep you safe.

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0: 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This your boy KR. And you best keep tuned, keep your ears locked, keep listening, cause the game on is the hot spot. Yeah.
1: Come here, baby. 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

Yo, HBH, DJ Finam, Swagger, the girl then request the charmer. Tola Rager, man solid as a rock, we no play though. Lift the sound, shine on!

0: The Don Nature of I, Jassiano. And right now you're tuned into Tola Radio VI. So who are do we fight for when there ain't nothing like love? Blessing, alive, man.
1: Yeah, massive. You're large.

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0: Here's your daily weather forecast on Total Radio VI. Partly cloudy through the night tonight. Low by dawn will be 82 with an east wind of 10 to 15 miles per hour. Increasing clouds on Saturday. High temperature 90. Wind will be east to 15 to 20 miles per hour. Partly to mostly cloudy Saturday night. Low 82. East northeast wind of 10 to 15 miles per hour. Sunday, time to clouds and sun with the clouds running out. High 88. Wind will be east to 15 to 20 miles per hour. For Monday, a mostly cloudy day. The high temperature 88. The wind will be east-southeast to 10 to 15 miles per hour. And for Tuesday, variably cloudy. There will be a shower in spots. High temperature 88. We'll have an east wind at 15 to 20 miles per hour. I'm meteorologist Jim Rinaldi.
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2: 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Yeah, man, every day is a struggle. 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Yeah, man. Still a cut and go through. Not to complain. Roll with the punches.

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0: Isn't it good that finally when we talk about dogs, we're not talking about men like you?
1: Ah, very funny. A man like me has never been a dog.
0: If you say so. These dogs are tasty, deeply filling, and oh so...
1: I mean, so...
0: Don't even go there. Your kind of dogs have never had this much flavor and experiences. One day I'm here enjoying the Tola dog made within a real Johnny cake. And the next moment, I'm with the Hawaiian dog smothered in bacon and pineapples.
1: Mm, sounds enticing.
0: Deliciously so. And unlike you, who is all bark and no bite, these satisfy with every bite.
1: Sounds like I'm in a doghouse tonight.
0: You are. And while you're there, I'll be sipping on the famous Road Dog lemonade, snacking on wings, and loving the tacos they also sell. Don't wait up for me. 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Or they can be dogs on any given day, because now we have Road Dogs. So at least we won't be hungry.
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1: This is Tumal out of Tortola saying, a moment of silence to all the victims of Hurricane Irma. Together, we're gonna rebuild this nation.

I am the razor blade. 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